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1: Weather Channel forecast for the Midlands. Tracking the thunderstorms in from the west, drifting to the east. We've had some severe weather alerts on some of these downpours and storms. Been some reports of some high wind and gusty downpours with some of these cells moving off to the east at around 30 miles per hour or so. Our low tonight down into the mid and upper 70s. Sunshine tomorrow, 94. Widely scattered storms Wednesday, 94. I'm meteorologist Scott Laurie Moore at the Weather Channel.
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0: 42. Hey. Let's do the final countdown on the hit list for all of the scrubby peaches. All the scrubby peaches in the past now.
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1: Weather channel forecast for the Midlands. Tracking the thunderstorms in from the west, drifting to the east. We've had some severe weather alerts on some of these downpours and storms. Been some reports of some high wind and gusty downpours with some of these cells moving off to the east at around 30 miles per hour or so. Our low tonight down into the mid and upper 70s. Sunshine tomorrow, 94. Widely scattered storms Wednesday, 94. I'm meteorologist Scott Lauriemore at the Weather Channel.
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Oh, that was a vibe. We're throwing it back. 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I can feel

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3: Weather Channel forecast for the Midlands. Tracking the thunderstorms in from the west, drifting to the east. We've had some severe weather alerts on some of these downpours and storms. Been some reports of some high wind and gusty downpours with some of these cells moving off to the east at around 30 miles per hour or so. Our low tonight down into the mid and upper 70s. Sunshine tomorrow, 94. Widely scattered storms Wednesday, 94. I'm meteorologist Scott Lauriemore at the Weather Channel.
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But the United Parcel Service and the people at the post office didn't call you back because you had cloudy p. So now you back in the trap. Just that. 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
1: Weather Channel forecast for the Midlands. Tracking the thunderstorms in from the west, drifting to the east. We've had some severe weather alerts on some of these downpours and storms. Been some reports of some high wind and gusty downpours with some of these cells moving off to the east at around 30 miles per hour or so. Our low tonight down into the mid and upper 70s. Sunshine tomorrow, 94. Widely scattered storms Wednesday, 94. I'm meteorologist Scott Lauriemore at the Weather Channel.
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0: For the brothers that don't be knowing.
1: What's up?
0: Word is bomb, I gotta show them the flavor. Back to the funk track, black sheep, my man, you say, who's the rat man? 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
1: 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Yo, chill, G. Chill out.
0: It's over, man. Yo, you don't gotta say no more, it's over.
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1: 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It's like

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1: Weather the channel forecast for the Midlands. Tracking the thunderstorms in from the west, drifting to the east. We've had some severe weather alerts on some of these downpours and storms. Been some reports of some high wind and gusty downpours with some of these cells moving off to the east at around 30 miles per hour or so. Our low tonight down into the mid and upper 70s. Sunshine tomorrow, 94. Widely scattered storms Wednesday, 94. I'm meteorologist Scott Lauriemore at the Weather Channel.
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1: Well, the channel forecast for the Midlands, tracking the thunderstorms in from the west, drifting to the east. We've had some severe weather alerts on some of these downpours and storms. Been some reports of some high wind and gusty downpours with some of these cells moving off to the east at around 30 miles per hour or so. Our low tonight down into the mid and upper 70s. Sunshine tomorrow, 94. Widely scattered storms Wednesday, 94. I'm meteorologist Scott Lauriemore at the Weather Channel.
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1: Weather channel forecast for the Midlands. Tracking the thunderstorms in from the west, drifting to the east. We've had some severe weather alerts on some of these downpours and storms. Been some reports of some high wind and gusty downpours with some of these cells moving off to the east at around 30 miles per hour or so. Our low tonight down into the mid and upper 70s. Sunshine tomorrow, 94. Widely scattered storms Wednesday, 94. I'm meteorologist Scott Lauriemore at the Weather Channel.
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1: Weather channel forecast for the Midlands. Tracking the thunderstorms in from the west, drifting to the east. We've had some severe weather alerts on some of these downpours and storms. Been some reports of some high wind and gusty downpours with some of these cells moving off to the east at around 30 miles per hour or so. Our low tonight down into the mid and upper 70s. Sunshine tomorrow, 94. Widely scattered storms Wednesday, 94. I'm meteorologist Scott Lauriemore at the Weather Channel.
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2: 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We got Dusty Fresh and Biz Markie. Hey. 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We got Biz Markie and DJ 20, so hit me with

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1: Weather Channel forecast for the Midlands. Tracking the thunderstorms in from the west, drifting to the east. We've had some severe weather alerts on some of these downpours and storms. Been some reports of some high wind and gusty downpours with some of these cells moving off to the east at around 30 miles per hour or so. Our low tonight down into the mid and upper 70s. Sunshine tomorrow, 94. Widely scattered storms Wednesday, 94. I'm meteorologist Scott Lauriemore at the Weather Channel.
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10: Weather Channel forecast for the Midlands. Crank up the AC. The sizzling August heat is ramping up today. Blazing sunshine, 97, feeling like 105 with a light west wind. Tonight we drop to 76. Wednesday, sunny, sweltering hot, 97. Sunshine Thursday, 99 with a pop-up shower or storm. Richard DeWedding at the Weather Channel.
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0: TLC Creep. Inside Your Morning Hip Hop Hustle with your Mac Van, Eric Mack. Welcome to it here on your Tuesday. Inside the Hustle. Man, we're moving on through August. Can you believe it? We're like almost in the middle of August. It's the 11th of August, y'all. What happened to 2026? Is this just flying on by? Of course, there are lots going on inside the hustle, lots of events to tell you about going on in the community. I'm going to get you up to date on those. Also for you, we'll talk about home design. Some outdated trends that should come back into style. Some of these outdated trends are on the way back. We're going to discuss some of those. And we'll talk about some things that have become socially acceptable in just the last decade. Yeah, that's a lot of big changes going on here in the 2020s. And also, as always, we got our Back in the Day coming up for August the 11th. We got your Entertainment Buzz for today. We got your Mac Man, some random facts on the way. And so all that's on the way here inside your morning hip-hop hustle on Jams 92.3, 93.3 and something Jams, 95.7 in Orangeburg, and Jams 107.5 in Florencia Jams Radio Network.
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The Notorious B.I.G., Eminem, Dead Wrong here inside your morning Hip Hop Hustle. Got some Nelly on the way for you. Plus, we're going to get into our Jams Radio Questions of the Day for Tuesday. It's Rihanna and Jay-Z, Umbrella. It's your morning Hip Hop Hustle on your Jams.

in the style, like the mudroom. Yes. Someone said, I'm house hunting, and mudrooms are a necessity, especially with kids and dogs. More storage. Again, these modern designs haven't given storage a single thought. Yeah, these new homes are minimal when it comes to storage. Real wood floors, so-called luxury vinyl plank, LVP, looks kind of cheap, plastically, and slippery a lot of times. Real wood is warm, and the dogs don't slide all over. Yeah, you ever had your dog try to run on that LVP? Man, it's slipping and sliding like the Keystone Cops, man. Dining rooms that are large enough to host a family gathering. These baby dining rooms are just played out, y'all. Let's bring them back. The big ones. Dark wood and orange wood. I hate all that gray, washed out stuff that everybody's using these days. Let's get some real looking wood, y'all. A finished basement. What's up with the unfinished basement things, man?

curb appeal. Garage is not the prettiest thing on the house, y'all. Put the garage out by itself. I mean, drive over there. Park the Bentley over there when I get a Bentley. If I ever get a Bentley. Like, glass block. You know, those homes with the glass block windows. Y'all remember those? Like, you can't really see out of them. But it provides light, but you can't see through it. Like, in the bathroom. Y'all remember that back in the day? Y'all grandma, you knew your grandma had them block glass windows. Luxury chutes. A laundry chute, that is, like, you know, send your clothes down to the laundry area. And radiant heat coming up through the floors. Remember those? Yeah, I miss that too, y'all. Everything comes through the vent. And the radiant floors, man. There's some trends that some people say should come back. There are a few more, too, like built-in ironing board, broom closet, cedar closet, and clawfoot tubs, man. That's old style, man. That's, you know, that's real old style right there. That's like 20s throwback. Those are some home styles, design styles that people say should come back. So let's get into our question of the day for Tuesday. What's something you learned the hard way? Yeah. I like to teach you real quick when you don't listen the first time. Sometimes the second time, third time, sometimes the charm. Let us know your answer on social media. Our question is posted and pinned to the top of our social media page. Leave a comment there. You can also comment, call or text on the Jams Radio Hotline, 803-250-593.

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5: Weather Channel forecast for the Midlands. Crank up the AC. The sizzling August heat is ramping up today. Blazing sunshine, 97. Feeling like 105 with a light west wind. Tonight we drop to 76. Wednesday, sunny, sweltering hot, 97. Sunshine Thursday, 99 with a pop-up shower or storm. Richard DeWedding at the Weather Channel.
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Pete Rock remix. Here inside your morning hip-hop hustle. On the way for you, got some Arrested Development. Here's Destiny's Child and Lose My Breath. 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

0: every day here inside your morning hip hop hustle with your Mac Man. And coming up, September 5th, the Mount Pleasant High School Alumni Reunion Tailgate will take place at River's Edge Back Swamp Road in Lynchburg. 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Remember to include your name and class year. It's going to be a big event. We've been doing this for a few years now. Moved it to River's Edge last year. Great event. Man, having lots of fun getting back all the classes of Mount Pleasant High School from 1957 until the year 2000. And we're going to have a great time out there. Of course, going to have a great DJ, by the way. I'm going to be on the ones and twos there for the tailgate. For more information, call or text 843-992-8473. That's 843-992-8473. That's the Mount Pleasant High School Alumni Reunion Tailgate taking place Labor Day weekend, September the 5th. A Jams Radio question of the day for Tuesday. What's something you learned the hard way? Yeah, life a teacher, real quick, when you don't listen the first time. 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Leave a comment there. You can also comment by call or text on the Jams Radio Hotline, 803-250-5933. 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More coming up inside your morning hip-hop hustle. On the way for you musically, got some Coolio for you, DJ Khaled, Bell, Biv DeVoe. And we're going to talk about some things that have become socially acceptable in just the last decade. This is your morning hip-hop hustle on Jams 92.3, 93.3 and something. 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

0: Francis Watson.
1: Bill Bib the Bull. Poison. Sorry, that's Doomy here inside your morning hip hop hustle with your Mac Man. I should actually pay attention to what I'm looking at sometimes. Now, do you ever look back on things from just a decade ago and think, wow, that seems like a completely different world? Or timeline, as the internet like to say these days. Now, people online are talking about the things that have become more socially acceptable in just the past 10 years. Now, here's some of the good responses. Location sharing. It used to feel creepy, but now many people have at least one app that will show people right where they are. Not to mention how common it is for parents to track where their kids are. It used to be like a no-no just a few years ago. AI. They used to feel scary, but now most people have entire conversations with AI, even if it's doing a Google search. Constantly canceling plans. There used to be a stigma around flaking, but now bailing out on plans is considered self-care or protecting your peace. Photos of your kids online. Not only are people less concerned about sharing images of their own kids, but other family members, other parents, and even the kids at school seem less hesitant about posting photos online. Remember when people would like blot out their kids or, you know, crop out their kids? Now, the kids are everywhere. Being on your phone while socializing is now completely normal for someone to be on their phone while having a conversation with someone. That still bothers me. Finish your conversation on the phone first and then talk to me. Don't. It's confusing, that back and forth. No, I'm not talking to you. I'm on the phone. Wait a minute. And then you're on the phone like, hey, wait a minute. I'm not talking to you. I'm talking to my guy right here. Hold on a second. Just end that conversation and then start the other one, okay? Our ability to concentrate and read has disappeared. Now, people will often have full conversations based on a headline they remember seeing. Open guilt-free cheating academically. There's always been cheating on tests and assignments, but using AI and online resources doesn't seem bad to people. It's just another faster way of getting it done and over with. It also makes you mentally lazy. Profanity. Someone said, I don't appreciate how casual and accepting swearing has become. It's everywhere now. And this trend is older than 10 years, though. Although some older folks claim that it's much more common to hear kids using naughty language even in front of their parents. Nah, that's been going on a lot longer than 10 years. Betting and gambling, like online sports betting and prediction markets. And bringing a water bottle everywhere. And someone says, if I have guests over for a nice dinner, I will ask them, what can I get them to drink? And they'll just plonk their huge water bottle down on the kitchen table. And they'll say they're good. They'll just have their water. It's so weird to me, and it seems like a rejection of hospitality. That's a quote from someone online posting about that particular idea right there. So what do you think's more socially acceptable now than it was 10 years ago? I like those responses right there. That might be a question of the day idea right there. Speaking of question of the day, what's something you learned the hard way? That's our Tuesday question of the day. Drop your answer on social media. You can also hit us up on the Jams Radio Hotline, 803-250-5933. That's 803-250-5933. Your answer to our question of the day for Tuesday. What's something you learned the hard way? We all had some of those lessons throughout our lives. Some of us are still having some lessons learned the hard way. More coming up for you inside your morning hip-hop hustle on the way for you musically. Ja Rule, Pharrell Monch, got the Tribe Called Quest coming up, and we got you back in the day for August the 11th. 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
2: 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John Price says it best when he says...

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Living it up inside your morning hip hop hustle with your Mac man, Eric Mack. 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What's something you learned the hard way? 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

request. And check the rhyme here inside your morning hip hop hustle with your Mac man, Eric Mac. And it's now time for our back in the day for August the 11th. 130 years ago in 1896, a patent was issued for one Harvey Hubble for the electric light bulb socket with a handy pull chain. 107 years ago in 1919, Scottish-born steel mogul Andrew Carnegie died at the age of 83. 92 years ago in 1934, the first federal prisoners arrived at the island prison of Alcatraz, The Rock, in San Francisco Bay. 82 years ago in 1944, four members of the James Marvin Colson family were killed when a U.S. Air Force plane accidentally dropped three bombs on their home in Dahomey Springs, Florida. 61 years ago, 1965, the Watts riots started when rioting and looting broke out in the predominantly black Watts section of Los Angeles. In the week that followed, 34 people were killed and more than 1,000 were injured. 42 years ago, 1984, doing a sound check for his weekly radio address, President Reagan joked, "My fellow Americans, I am pleased to tell you that I just signed legislation that would outlaw Russia forever. We begin bombing in 5 minutes." 39 years ago in 1987, Clara Peller died at the age of 86. She was the Where's the Beef lady for Wendy's during the ad campaign. Wendy's sales jumped 31%. 29 years ago in 1997, the Backstreet Boys released their second album, Backstreet's Back. That's the one everybody remembers, right? Do you remember Backstreet's first album? No, you don't. And 12 years ago in 2014, Robin Williams hung himself. He was 63 and struggling with a form of dementia called Lewy body disease when he took his own life. And that's your back in the day for August the 11th. A Tuesday question of

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15: Weather Channel forecast for the Midlands. Crank up the AC. The sizzling August heat is ramping up today. Blazing sunshine, 97. Feeling like 105 with a light west wind. Tonight we drop to 76. Wednesday, sunny, sweltering hot, 97. Sunshine Thursday, 99 with a pop-up shower or storm. Richard DeWedding at the Weather Channel.
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A little help from Young Jock in that song right there. Our truthy question of the day was something you learned the hard way. 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That's 803-250-5933. Our Jams Radio question of the day was something you learned the hard way. On the way for you musically. We got some Jermaine Dupri for you, Mobb Deep, Black Moon coming up. Here's Aaliyah, More Than a Woman. It's your morning hip-hop hustle on your Jams Radio Network.

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It's been through it all, man. Blood, sweat, and tears. Ziggy's dead and shit. What the fuck else could happen, yo? I don't think much more, son. I don't know, yo.

Pops here inside your morning hip hop hustle with your Mac man, Eric Mack. And Developing Kings and Queens presents the second annual Peace Out Summer Back to School Bash. That'll take place Saturday, August 15th from 1 until 6 p.m. at Stilton Park in Orangeburg. 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Event highlights include games and activities, music and entertainment, food and refreshments, a basketball tournament with cash prize and trophy for the winners, free school supplies, special guest speakers, investing in our youth and strengthening our community.

So make sure you check out one of the final back to school events of the school year coming up this Saturday. A Jam Radio question of the day for Tuesday. What's something you learned the hard way? Let us know your answer. 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Our Jams Radio question of the day. What's something you learned the hard way? Got some answers for you from our Jams Radio hotline and from our social media pages. Got some responses for you to our question of the day. Leave your response and we'll go through some of them here on

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Cool J, Boys to Men, and Hey Lover. Inside your morning hip hop hustle with your Mac man, Eric Mac. And it's time for Entertainment Buzz for today. The weekend.

don't like the way it feels. I'm going to be here forever with you. The Weeknd previously said he perfected his alter ego and wanted a new challenge. Quote, I don't think I can stop making music, but everything needs to feel like a challenge. And for me right now, The Weeknd, whatever that is, has been mastered. Maybe he decided it wasn't mastered and he wants to go back to being The Weeknd. I don't know, man, but that's your entertainment.

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That's 803-250-5933. That's our Jams Radio question of the day. What's something you learned the hard way? 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Monica said on our Jams Radio hotline, she learned that family doesn't have to be blood. Monica, I wholeheartedly agree with you on that. Someone always said, you can't pick your family, but you can pick your friends. So whatever, that has had an impact with me. You choose to be around people that you want to be around. When it comes to friends, and a lot of times they can be as close or closer to you than your family, your blood family. So that's a good lesson learned right there.

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I'm gonna have to use that right there. And you can leave your comment on our social media page or on our Jams Radio hotline. Once again, 803-250-5933. And our question of the day, what's something you learned the hard way? More coming up for you. We're gonna talk about our random facts coming up for Tuesday. Also, we got some Kanye West for you. Here's Pitbull, I Know You Want Me. It's your morning hip-hop hustle on your Jams Radio Network.

0: Morning Hip Hop Hustle with your Mac Man. It's now time for your Mac Man's Random Facts for Tuesday. Llamas are no fault in Georgia. According to Georgia law, anyone injured or killed by a llama or when working with llamas is not allowed to sue because they have assumed all the risk. Remember that when you're in Georgia. Instant replay started at the 1960 Winter Olympics in Squaw Valley, California. Judges asked CBS if they could review the tape of the event to see if a skier had missed a gate on a slalom. And that gave CBS the idea to show replays. So it's all CBS's fault. The sound of Darth Vader breathing is trademarked. In 2009, Lucasfilm applied to the U.S. Patent and Trademark Office for a sound mark, which is a trademark on sound. Charles Schulz, the guy who created the peanut, is in the U.S. Hockey Hall of Fame. He wasn't in the National Hockey League. He was just a huge hockey fan who did a lot of peanut scripts about hockey. So they inducted him. And people driving below the speed limit are getting in an accident than people driving above the speed limit. So all you slow drivers, it's all your fault. And that's your Mac Man's Random Facts with Tuesday. Our Jams Radio question of the day. What's something you learned the hard way? Let us know on social media. Our question is posted and pinned to the top of our page. And also call us or text us on the Jams Radio hotline. 803-250-5933. That's 803-250-5933. Our Jams Radio question of the day for Tuesday. What's something you learned the hard way? Life will teach you real quick when you don't listen the first time. And sometimes the second time. Just don't make it a third time, y'all. You know, three strikes and you out. But third time is the charm, right? More coming up for you inside your morning hip-hop hustle. We still got some left here. MC Hammer, Master P, and the No Limit Soldiers. And I'll be back to wrap things up. This is your morning hip-hop hustle on Jams 92.3, 93.3 and something. 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
8: Weather Channel forecast for the Midlands. Crank up the AC. The sizzling August heat is ramping up today. Blazing sunshine, 97. Feeling like 105 with a light west wind. Tonight we drop to 76. Wednesday, sunny, sweltering hot, 97. Sunshine Thursday, 99 with a pop-up shower storm. Richard DeWedding at the Weather Channel.
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questions. He's going to continue with our question of the day. What's something you learn the hard way? 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Leave your response to our question of the day for Tuesday. What's something you learned the hard way? It's going to be hot today. Temperatures getting up into the upper 90s today. They said 98. Could be warm. Could be a little cooler. My body does not know the difference between 99 and 97, by the way. It's going to be hot. So make sure you hydrate if you're going to be outside. Take frequent breaks. Find some shade. Get into a cool area. Go inside if you need to. Do protect yourself from potential heat related.

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11: John Price is known all over the Lowcountry for being a rock star in the courtroom by being the best workers' comp and personal injury lawyer around. Even though the office is closed in Santee now, he still proudly represents hundreds of people in Orangeburg, St. George, and Ellery and surrounding areas. 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Call 843-905-3511 today. John Price says it best when he says,
12: do the right thing, accident advice, call John.
13: Weather Channel forecast for the Midlands. Crank up the AC. The sizzling August heat is ramping up today. Blazing sunshine, 97. Feeling like 105 with a light west wind. Tonight we drop to 76. Wednesday, sunny, sweltering hot, 97. Sunshine Thursday, 99 with a pop-up shower or storm. Richard DeWedding at the Weather Channel.
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2: 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John Price says it best when he says... 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
6: Weather Channel forecast for the Midlands. Crank up the AC. The sizzling August heat is ramping up today. Blazing sunshine, 97. Feeling like 105 with a light west wind. Tonight we drop to 76. Wednesday, sunny, sweltering hot, 97. Sunshine Thursday, 99 with a pop-up shower or storm. Richard DeWedding at the Weather Channel.
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6: Weather Channel forecast for the Midlands. Crank up the AC. The sizzling August heat is ramping up today. Blazing sunshine, 97. Feeling like 105 with a light west wind. Tonight we drop to 76. Wednesday, sunny, sweltering hot, 97. Sunshine Thursday, 99 with a pop-up shower or storm. Richard DeWedding at the Weather Channel.
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2: 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Of course. 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
1: Weather Channel forecast for the Midlands. Crank up the AC. The sizzling August heat is ramping up today. Blazing sunshine, 97. Feeling like 105 with a light west wind. Tonight we drop to 76. Wednesday, sunny, sweltering hot, 97. Sunshine Thursday, 99 with a pop-up shower or storm. Richard DeWedding at the Weather Channel.
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Rock. Hey, that's not the name of it. It's White Lines. That's what the name of it is, man. Grandmaster Flash and Melly Mel. And I bought that record out of a Kroger Save-On way back in the days when I was a kid. Word up, man. That's when grocery stores sold records. Mm-hmm. Some of y'all might remember that. I know a lot of people listening like, what? Grocery stores? Yeah, they had a record and tape aisle in the damn grocery store, for real. And coming up, man, I want to tell you about the second annual Peace Out Summer Back to School Bash happening this weekend at Stilton Park.

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0: our favorite joints of Marriage Sermon right there. I like that music. Throwback Hip Hop and R&B. 95.7 Jams, baby. It's going down with your Uncle Buddha, hanging out with you inside the house party. And coming up a little bit later on, 5 o'clock, man, our mix show takes off. So make sure you're there and ready. Yeah, you got to be ready for that musical journey back in the time, back to the golden era of hip hop and R&B. DJ Ski, he is our captain for this happy hour mix, man, this musical journey a little bit later on today at 5 p.m. So tune in, all right? Got more throwback flavor for you coming back on the other side, Orangeburg. You're locked in, hanging out with your Uncle Buddha inside the house party. 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
9: Weather Channel forecast for the Midlands. Crank up the AC. The sizzling August heat is ramping up today. Blazing sunshine, 97. Feeling like 105 with a light west wind. Tonight we drop to 76. Wednesday, sunny, sweltering hot, 97. Sunshine Thursday, 99 with a pop-up shower storm. Richard DeWedding at the Weather Channel.
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12: Now, here's a little story I got to tell about three bad brothers you know so well. 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
12: Then had a little horsey named Paul Revere. Just me and my horsey and a quart of beer. Riding across the land, kicking up sand. Sheriff's watches on my tail.

0: My name's Mike D, and I'm about to get money. 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
0: and let Stu fly. 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He wasted two kids that ran for the door. I'm Mike D, and I get respect. Your cash and your jewelry is what I

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Beastie Boys with Paul Revere. Hey, 95.7 Jams. And coming up, if you missed this morning's hip-hop hustle morning show, my brother E-Mac, you might have missed that topic of the day. Ah, don't worry about it, man. I got it for you. Coming up next, so keep your dial locked in, all right? Let's keep it going right now with Goody Mob. It's time for some cell therapy. Your throwback hip-hop and R&B station, 95.7.

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Girl only knew, you know what happened. Bang, boom, pow. Hey, the second annual Peace Out Summer Back to School Bash is happening this weekend. Stilton Park is the place to be. And that's right, come on out. There's a big basketball tournament. There's games and activities, music and entertainment, food and refreshments, free school supplies, even special guest speakers, all right? Shouts going out to the Developing Kings and Queens. It's their second annual Peace Out Summer Back to School Bash this weekend, August the 15th. Make sure your face is in the place. How about that, all right?

0: Right there, Molly Mall, Juice Crew, The Symphony. Gotta love that joint, man. If you're a real hip-hop head, you know that's like in your favorite list right there, your top 10 of old-school throwback flavor, man. Hey, listen up. Topic of the day from this morning's morning show earlier today with my man E-Mac. I like this one. We're talking about life lessons. Listen up. What's something you learned the hard way? Huh? Remember them days? Hey, you're going to either learn this the hard way or the easy way. Remember mama used to tell you that? Huh? You're going to learn life the hard way or the easy way. Hey, we're talking about life lessons. What is something that you've learned the hard way? Think about it and hit us up. Leave a comment. 803-250-5933. Topic of the day. What's something that you've learned the hard way? I'm coming back. More throwback flavor on deck for you on the other side. 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
1: 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John Price says it best when he says,
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3: Weather channel forecast for the Midlands. Crank up the AC. The sizzling August heat is ramping up today. Blazing sunshine, 97, feeling like 105 with a light west wind. Tonight we drop to 76. Wednesday, sunny, sweltering hot, 97. Sunshine Thursday, 99 with a pop-up shower or storm. Richard DeWedding at the Weather Channel.
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1: When I'm alone in my room, sometimes I stare at the wall, and in the back of my mind, I hear my conscience call, telling me I need a girl who's as sweet.

0: Throwback hip-hop and R&B ghetto superstar, music from Praz. Hey, listen up, man. How many of y'all locked in listening right now have brothers and sisters, have siblings? Are you the youngest? Who's the youngest? I want to know. I posted this earlier on my social media. If you don't follow me on Facebook, man, follow me at Buddha Rat. B-U-D-D-A-H-R-A-T-T, all right? Do you think that the youngest sibling is the most spoiled? I know, right? That's a hell of a topic of the day, and it's getting a lot of traction right now. A lot of people, you know, leaving comments on this one. Do you think the youngest sibling is the most spoiled? You know, they say the youngest child gets away with everything. Yeah? So do you think the youngest sibling is always the most spoiled? What do you think about that? Leave a comment. Follow me at Buddha Rat. That's something I put on my social media. Just, you know, brainstorming today, thinking about it. Heard somebody say, yeah, the youngest child is always the most spoiled. I said, let me see what my followers think about that. So, hey, follow me at Buddha Rat and leave a comment, all right? Coming back, Throwback Flavor, more music, and DJ Ski is about 10 minutes away from that happy hour mix. 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
8: Weather Channel forecasts for the Midlands. Crank up the AC. The sizzling August heat is ramping up today. Blazing sunshine, 97. Feeling like 105 with a light west wind. Tonight we drop to 76. Wednesday, sunny, sweltering hot, 97. Sunshine Thursday, 99 with a pop-up shower or storm. Richard DeWedding at the Weather Channel.
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0: 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Hey, big things are coming to the area. The Gospel Jazz in the Park is on the way. Saturday, September the 12th, Centennial Park on Riverside Drive is the place to be. 3 p.m. to 8 p.m. This is going to be a whole lot of fun, man. Gospel and jazz performances, youth and adult talent showcases. Of course, the food trucks will be in the building, man. Canvas in the park experience, bouncy houses, and just a whole bunch of family fun, man. It's the fourth annual Gospel Jazz in the Park, Centennial Park, September the 12th, 3 to 8 p.m., man, all right? So put that date down and save it. Hey, more throwback hip-hop and R&B flavor. And this wasn't even my topic of the day. You know, the topic of the day came from the morning show, but this was like a little discussion that we were having in the studio. You know, we were talking about how people say the youngest child always gets away with everything. Well, what do y'all think about that? Does the youngest child always get away with everything? That's what people say. So I put this on my social media today on my Facebook page. So if you're on Facebook, follow me at Buddha Rat, B-U-D-D-A-H-R-A-T-T, all right? Do you think that the youngest sibling is the most spoiled? Yeah, I know the youngest one looking at the oldest one right now like, huh? Yeah, do you think the youngest sibling is the most spoiled? They say the youngest sibling gets away with everything. What do you think? Follow me at Buddha Rat. Leave a comment. Let's get back to the mix show. DJ Ski, he's in the building. It's 5 o'clock. It's happy hour. 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

0: the top five best movie sequels of all times. Yeah, and I was like, I got to share this with my listeners right here. What do y'all think? Are these the best movie sequels of all times? You know, the part one is always good, but sometimes part two is better. You know, and then sometimes part one is just it. The original is just what it is. But The Godfather Part Two, that was a dope sequel. That came in at number one. Yeah, The Godfather Part Two. Number two was Star Wars Empire Strikes Back. That was actually a great sequel. Now, I don't know what this is. Paddington? Paddington 2? I think it's like a kid movie, must be, right? I don't know. Aliens came in at number four. And Terminator 2, Judgment Day, came in at number five for the best movie sequels of all times. This is according to Consequence.com. Top five movie sequels of all times. What do y'all think? I don't know. Hey, but more Throwback Flavor on deck coming your way next. I'll let you know what celebrities have birthdays. And I got your throwback fact coming up right here on your station, Orangeburg. 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
7: With channel forecast for the Midlands, boy, it is tropical air over us and a pop-up thunderstorm in the forecast. Most of the action for late day has been over in Georgia. A stray storm for us in 71 degrees. Where these storms do pop up, they're slowly moving. 92 degrees tomorrow, 94 on Thursday. Sorry to say, mid and upper 90s in extended forecast in next week. I'm meteorologist Scott Lauriemore at the Weather Channel.
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hip-hop and R&B. Hey, what is something that you've learned the hard way? You know, life can teach you a whole lot of lessons. Oh, you know, my mom used to say, boy, you're going to learn it the hard way or the easy way. The choice is yours now. Hey, what is something that you've learned the hard way? Easy way just couldn't do it for you. You know, they say you don't smell the poop until somebody rubs your nose in it. Well, that's what this kind of is right here. What's something that you've learned the hard way? Hit us up. Leave a comment. We want to talk about it, man. 803-250-5933. Right now, Method Man and Red Man, the Rockwalla, microphone checker, your station.

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The B-I-G-D-A-D-D-Y-K-A-N-E, Big Daddy Kane with Raw. And big weekend coming up, man, at Stilton Park. It's the place to be for the Peace Out Summer Back to School Bash. I believe this is going to be the grand finale Back to School Bash right here. Big basketball tournament happening, games and activities, music and live entertainment, special guest speakers, and oh, did I mention free school supplies? So come on out. It's the Developing Kings and Queens second annual Peace Out Summer Back to School Bash this weekend from 1 to 6 p.m. at Stilton Park right here in Orangeburg, all right? Hey, keeping it going, I'll let you know what celebrities have birthdays coming up next. It's Lil' Kim with Crush on You, your station, 95.7 Jams.

Shouts going out to the birthday folk. It's after 5. If you ain't got no drink in your cup, you might not be celebrating, right? Hey, man, let me let you know what celebrities are celebrating today. Thor, Chris Hemsworth. Yeah, he's 43 years old today. Will Friedle is 50. Anna Gunn, she turned 58. Joe Rogan is 59. Viola Davis is 61 years old today. Joe Jackson is 72. And John Connolly, the country singer, is 82 years old today. So shout out to all of our listeners celebrating their birthday today. Those are a few celebrities that are celebrating with you. And oh yeah, rest in peace to Hulk Hogan. He would have been 73 years old today, see, man, all right? Shout out to everybody celebrating their birthday. The Adventures of Grandmaster Flash, your station.

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0: Fat Flavor, man, all right? Hey, let's go back down memory lane for your August 11th, 2026. We're going back 130 years ago today. The year was 1896. That's when a patent was issued to the one Harvey Hubble for the electric light bulb socket with a handy pull chain. Yeah, y'all ever see that? A light bulb and you socket, you screw the light bulb in and it has a little chain on the side. You pull down and the light comes on. Well, Harvey Hubble got the patent for that 130 years ago today, back in 1896. A little throwback flavor for you. Hey, more music on the other side before I shut down the house party. Keep you down locked in Orangeburg. 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
6: Weather Channel forecast for the Midlands. Boy, it is tropical air over us and a pop-up thunderstorm in the forecast. Most of the action for late day has been over in Georgia. A stray storm for us in 71 degrees. Where these storms do pop up, they're slowly moving. 92 degrees tomorrow, 94 on Thursday. Sorry to say, mid and upper 90s in extended forecast in next week. I'm meteorologist Scott Lauriemore at the Weather Channel.
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Hey, you know, when mama say knock you out, it is on and popping in, right? LL Cool J on that one. That's going to do it for me, your mama's brother, Uncle Boot. I got to bounce and get out the way. I'll be back in the building. Don't worry. Tomorrow, same time, same channel, right here from 2 to 7 for your Hump Day Wednesday. And wake up in the morning and check out E-Mac with that Hip Hop Hustle Morning Show right here on your favorite station for throwback hip hop and R&B, man. All right? I'm gone. I'm going to leave you with more throwback flavor. Here's Akon with Right Now. Enjoy the rest of your evening in Orangeburg. I'm out. 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
1: With the channel forecast for the Midlands. Boy, it is tropical air over us and a pop-up thunderstorm in the forecast. Most of the action for late day has been over in Georgia. A stray storm for us in 71 degrees. Where these storms do pop up, they're slowly moving. 92 degrees tomorrow, 94 on Thursday. Sorry to say, mid and upper 90s in extended forecast in next week. I'm meteorologist Scott Lauriemore at the Weather Channel.
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